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You are the words I speak.

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Then I will touch the green, green grass of home.